But when his drinking and lusting and his hunger for power became known to more and more people, the demands to do something about this

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1: Écoutez-vous.

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0: Kaolin, écoutez-vous.
1: 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But it's

0: 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We just want to dance.
1: 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Unfortunately, that's a hit.
2: You don't even know what I'm saying.

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1: If I tell you, you promise to leave my office right now? All right. Mr. Ipkiss, go as yourself and as the mask. Because they are both one and the same beautiful person.